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0: them and much more with me, Barry Scott, on the Lost 45s, records you never thought you'd hear again. 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

Catch them and much more with me, Barry Scott, on the Lost 45s, records you never thought you'd hear again. Lost 45 conversations include Charlie Daniels, Johnny Rivers, Justin Hayward of the Moody Blues, John Cafferty, Bobby Vinton, and Fred Cash of the Impressions. 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

0: them and much more with me, Barry Scott, on the Lost 45s, records you never thought you'd hear again. Lost 45 conversations include Charlie Daniels, Johnny Rivers, Justin Hayward of the Moody Blues, John Cafferty, Bobby Vinton, and Fred Cash of the Impressions. 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

0: them and much more with me, Barry Scott, on the Lost 45s, records you never thought you'd hear again. Lost 45 conversations include Charlie Daniels, Johnny Rivers, Justin Hayward of the Moody Blues, John Cafferty, Bobby Vinton, and Fred Cash of the Impressions. 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
2: The Joyful Mysteries. In the name of the Father, and of the Son, and of the Holy Spirit. Amen. I believe in God, the Father Almighty, creator of heaven and earth, and in Jesus Christ, his only Son, our Lord, who was conceived by the Holy Spirit, born of the Virgin Mary, suffered under Pontius Pilate, was crucified, died, and was buried. He descended into hell, and on the third day he rose again from the dead. He ascended into heaven and is seated at the right hand of God, the Father Almighty. From thence he shall come to judge the living and the dead.
3: I believe in the Holy Spirit, the Holy Catholic Church, the communion of saints, the forgiveness of sins, the resurrection of the body, and life everlasting. Amen.
2: Our Father, who art in heaven, hallowed be thy name. Thy kingdom come, thy will be done, on earth as it is in heaven.
3: Give us this day our daily bread, and forgive us our trespasses, as we forgive those who trespass against us. And lead us not into temptation, but deliver us from evil. Amen.
2: Hail Mary, full of grace, the Lord is with thee. Blessed art thou among women, and blessed is the fruit of thy womb, Jesus.
3: Holy Mary, Mother of God, pray for us sinners, now and at the hour of our death. Amen.
2: Hail Mary, full of grace, the Lord is with thee. Blessed art thou among women, and blessed is the fruit of thy womb, Jesus.
3: Holy Mary, Mother of God, pray for us sinners, now and at the hour of our death. Amen.
2: Hail Mary, full of grace, the Lord is with thee. Blessed art thou among women, and blessed is the fruit of thy womb, Jesus.
3: Holy Mary, Mother of God, pray for us sinners, now and at the hour of our death. Amen.
2: Glory be to the Father, and to the Son, and to the Holy Spirit.
3: As it was in the beginning, is now, and ever shall be, world without end. Amen.
2: The first joyful mystery, the Annunciation. Our Father, who art in heaven, hallowed be thy name. Thy kingdom come, thy will be done, on earth as it is in heaven.
3: Give us this day our daily bread, and forgive us our trespasses, as we forgive those who trespass against us. And lead us not into temptation, but deliver us from evil. Amen.
2: Hail Mary, full of grace, the Lord is with thee. Blessed art thou among women, and blessed is the fruit of thy womb, Jesus.
3: Holy Mary, Mother of God, pray for us sinners, now and at the hour of our death. Amen.
2: Hail Mary, full of grace, the Lord is with thee. Blessed art thou among women, and blessed is the fruit of thy womb, Jesus.
3: Holy Mary, Mother of God, pray for us sinners, now and at the hour of our death. Amen.
2: Hail Mary, full of grace, the Lord is with thee. Blessed art thou among women, and blessed is the fruit of thy womb, Jesus.
3: Holy Mary, Mother of God, pray for us sinners, now and at the hour of our death. Amen.
2: Hail Mary, full of grace, the Lord is with thee. Blessed art thou among women, and blessed is the fruit of thy womb, Jesus.
3: Holy Mary, Mother of God, pray for us sinners, now and at the hour of our death. Amen.
2: Hail Mary, full of grace, the Lord is with thee. Blessed art thou among women, and blessed is the fruit of thy womb, Jesus.
3: Holy Mary, Mother of God, pray for us sinners, now and at the hour of our death. Amen.
2: Hail Mary, full of grace, the Lord is with thee. Blessed art thou among women, and blessed is the fruit of thy womb, Jesus.
3: Holy Mary, Mother of God, pray for us sinners, now and at the hour of our death. Amen.
2: Hail Mary, full of grace, the Lord is with thee. Blessed art thou among women, and blessed is the fruit of thy womb, Jesus.
3: Holy Mary, Mother of God, pray for us sinners, now and at the hour of our death. Amen.
2: Hail Mary, full of grace, the Lord is with thee. Blessed art thou among women, and blessed is the fruit of thy womb, Jesus.
3: Holy Mary, Mother of God, pray for us sinners, now and at the hour of our death. Amen.
2: Hail Mary, full of grace, the Lord is with thee. Blessed art thou among women, and blessed is the fruit of thy womb, Jesus.
3: Holy Mary, Mother of God, pray for us sinners, now and at the hour of our death. Amen.
2: Hail Mary, full of grace, the Lord is with thee. Blessed art thou among women, and blessed is the fruit of thy womb, Jesus.
3: Holy Mary, Mother of God, pray for us sinners, now and at the hour of our death. Amen.
2: Glory be to the Father, and to the Son, and to the Holy Spirit.
3: As it was in the beginning, is now, and ever shall be, world without end. Amen.
4: O my Jesus, forgive us our sins, save us from the fires of hell, and lead all souls to heaven, especially those most in need of your mercy.
2: The second joyful mystery, the Visitation. Our Father, who art in heaven, hallowed be thy name. Thy kingdom come, thy will be done, on earth as it is in heaven.
3: Give us this day our daily bread, and forgive us our trespasses, as we forgive those who trespass against us. And lead us not into temptation, but deliver us from evil. Amen.
2: Hail Mary, full of grace, the Lord is with thee. Blessed art thou among women, and blessed is the fruit of thy womb, Jesus.
3: Holy Mary, Mother of God, pray for us sinners, now and at the hour of our death. Amen.
2: Hail Mary, full of grace, the Lord is with thee. Blessed art thou among women, and blessed is the fruit of thy womb, Jesus.
3: Holy Mary, Mother of God, pray for us sinners, now and at the hour of our death. Amen.
2: Hail Mary, full of grace, the Lord is with thee. Blessed art thou among women, and blessed is the fruit of thy womb, Jesus.
3: Holy Mary, Mother of God, pray for us sinners, now and at the hour of our death. Amen.
2: Hail Mary, full of grace, the Lord is with thee. Blessed art thou among women, and blessed is the fruit of thy womb, Jesus.
3: Holy Mary, Mother of God, pray for us sinners, now and at the hour of our death. Amen.
2: Hail Mary, full of grace, the Lord is with thee. Blessed art thou among women, and blessed is the fruit of thy womb, Jesus.
3: Holy Mary, Mother of God, pray for us sinners, now and at the hour of our death. Amen.
2: Hail Mary, full of grace, the Lord is with thee. Blessed art thou among women, and blessed is the fruit of thy womb, Jesus.
3: Holy Mary, Mother of God, pray for us sinners, now and at the hour of our death. Amen.
2: Hail Mary, full of grace, the Lord is with thee. Blessed art thou among women, and blessed is the fruit of thy womb, Jesus.
3: Holy Mary, Mother of God, pray for us sinners, now and at the hour of our death. Amen.
2: Hail Mary, full of grace, the Lord is with thee. Blessed art thou among women, and blessed is the fruit of thy womb, Jesus.
3: Holy Mary, Mother of God, pray for us sinners, now and at the hour of our death. Amen.
2: Hail Mary, full of grace, the Lord is with thee. Blessed art thou among women, and blessed is the fruit of thy womb, Jesus.
3: Holy Mary, Mother of God, pray for us sinners, now and at the hour of our death. Amen.
2: Hail Mary, full of grace, the Lord is with thee. Blessed art thou among women, and blessed is the fruit of thy womb, Jesus.
3: Holy Mary, Mother of God, pray for us sinners, now and at the hour of our death. Amen.
4: Glory be to the Father, and to the Son, and to the Holy Spirit.
3: As it was in the beginning, is now, and ever shall be, world without end. Amen.
4: O my Jesus, forgive us our sins, save us from the fires of hell, and lead all souls to heaven, especially those most in need of your mercy.
2: The third joyful mystery, the Nativity. Our Father who art in heaven, hallowed be thy name. Thy kingdom come, thy will be done, on earth as it is in heaven.
3: Give us this day our daily bread, and forgive us our trespasses, as we forgive those who trespass against us. And lead us not into temptation, but deliver us from evil. Amen.
2: Hail Mary, full of grace, the Lord is with thee. Blessed art thou among women, and blessed is the fruit of thy womb, Jesus.
3: Holy Mary, Mother of God, pray for us sinners, now and at the hour of our death. Amen.
2: Hail Mary, full of grace, the Lord is with thee. Blessed art thou among women, and blessed is the fruit of thy womb, Jesus.
3: Holy Mary, Mother of God, pray for us sinners, now and at the hour of our death. Amen.
2: Hail Mary, full of grace, the Lord is with thee. Blessed art thou among women, and blessed is the fruit of thy womb, Jesus.
3: Holy Mary, Mother of God, pray for us sinners, now and at the hour of our death. Amen.
2: Hail Mary, full of grace, the Lord is with thee. Blessed art thou among women, and blessed is the fruit of thy womb, Jesus.
3: Holy Mary, Mother of God, pray for us sinners, now and at the hour of our death. Amen.
2: Hail Mary, full of grace, the Lord is with thee. Blessed art thou among women, and blessed is the fruit of thy womb, Jesus.
3: Holy Mary, Mother of God, pray for us sinners, now and at the hour of our death. Amen.
2: Hail Mary, full of grace, the Lord is with thee. Blessed art thou among women, and blessed is the fruit of thy womb, Jesus.
3: Holy Mary, Mother of God, pray for us sinners, now and at the hour of our death. Amen.
2: Hail Mary, full of grace, the Lord is with thee. Blessed art thou among women, and blessed is the fruit of thy womb, Jesus.
3: Holy Mary, Mother of God, pray for us sinners, now and at the hour of our death. Amen.
2: Hail Mary, full of grace, the Lord is with thee. Blessed art thou among women, and blessed is the fruit of thy womb, Jesus.
3: Holy Mary, Mother of God, pray for us sinners, now and at the hour of our death. Amen.
2: Hail Mary, full of grace, the Lord is with thee. Blessed art thou among women, and blessed is the fruit of thy womb, Jesus.
3: Holy Mary, Mother of God, pray for us sinners, now and at the hour of our death. Amen.
2: Hail Mary, full of grace, the Lord is with thee. Blessed art thou among women, and blessed is the fruit of thy womb, Jesus.
3: Holy Mary, Mother of God, pray for us sinners, now and at the hour of our death. Amen.
4: Glory be to the Father, and to the Son, and to the Holy Spirit.
3: As it was in the beginning, is now, and ever shall be, world without end. Amen.
4: O my Jesus, forgive us our sins. Save us from the fires of hell and lead all souls to heaven, especially those most in need of your mercy.
2: The fourth joyful mystery, the presentation. Our Father who art in heaven, hallowed be thy name. Thy kingdom come, thy will be done, on earth as it is in heaven.
3: Give us this day our daily bread, and forgive us our trespasses, as we forgive those who trespass against us. And lead us not into temptation, but deliver us from evil. Amen.
5: Hail Mary, full of grace, the Lord is with thee. Blessed art thou among women, and blessed is the fruit of thy womb, Jesus.
3: Holy Mary, Mother of God, pray for us sinners, now and at the hour of our death. Amen.
5: Hail Mary, full of grace, the Lord is with thee. Blessed art thou among women, and blessed is the fruit of thy womb, Jesus.
3: Holy Mary, Mother of God, pray for us sinners, now and at the hour of our death. Amen.
5: Hail Mary, full of grace, the Lord is with thee. Blessed art thou among women, and blessed is the fruit of thy womb, Jesus.
3: Holy Mary, Mother of God, pray for us sinners, now and at the hour of our death. Amen.
5: Hail Mary, full of grace, the Lord is with thee. Blessed art thou among women, and blessed is the fruit of thy womb, Jesus.
3: Holy Mary, Mother of God, pray for us sinners, now and at the hour of our death. Amen.
5: Hail Mary, full of grace, the Lord is with thee. Blessed art thou among women, and blessed is the fruit of thy womb, Jesus.
3: Holy Mary, Mother of God, pray for us sinners, now and at the hour of our death. Amen.
5: Hail Mary, full of grace, the Lord is with thee. Blessed art thou among women, and blessed is the fruit of thy womb, Jesus.
3: Holy Mary, Mother of God, pray for us sinners, now and at the hour of our death. Amen.
5: Hail Mary, full of grace, the Lord is with thee. Blessed art thou among women, and blessed is the fruit of thy womb, Jesus.
3: Holy Mary, Mother of God, pray for us sinners, now and at the hour of our death. Amen.
5: Hail Mary, full of grace, the Lord is with thee. Blessed art thou among women, and blessed is the fruit of thy womb, Jesus.
3: Holy Mary, Mother of God, pray for us sinners, now and at the hour of our death. Amen.
5: Hail Mary, full of grace, the Lord is with thee. Blessed art thou among women, and blessed is the fruit of thy womb, Jesus.
3: Holy Mary, Mother of God, pray for us sinners, now and at the hour of our death. Amen.
5: Hail Mary, full of grace, the Lord is with thee. Blessed art thou among women, and blessed is the fruit of thy womb, Jesus.
3: Holy Mary, Mother of God, pray for us sinners, now and at the hour of our death. Amen.
2: Glory be to the Father, and to the Son, and to the Holy Spirit.
3: As it was in the beginning, is now, and ever shall be, world without end. Amen.
4: O my Jesus, forgive us our sins, save us from the fires of hell, and lead all souls to heaven, especially those most in need of your mercy.
2: The fifth joyful mystery, the finding of Jesus in the temple.
4: Our Father who art in heaven, hallowed be thy name. Thy kingdom come, thy will be done, on earth as it is in heaven.
3: Give us this day our daily bread, and forgive us our trespasses, as we forgive those who trespass against us. And lead us not into temptation, but deliver us from evil. Amen.
5: Hail Mary, full of grace, the Lord is with thee. Blessed art thou among women, and blessed is the fruit of thy womb, Jesus.
3: Holy Mary, Mother of God, pray for us sinners, now and at the hour of our death. Amen.
5: Hail Mary, full of grace, the Lord is with thee. Blessed art thou among women, and blessed is the fruit of thy womb, Jesus.
3: Holy Mary, Mother of God, pray for us sinners, now and at the hour of our death. Amen.
5: Hail Mary, full of grace, the Lord is with thee. Blessed art thou among women, and blessed is the fruit of thy womb, Jesus.
3: Holy Mary, Mother of God, pray for us sinners, now and at the hour of our death. Amen.
5: Hail Mary, full of grace, the Lord is with thee. Blessed art thou among women, and blessed is the fruit of thy womb, Jesus.
3: Holy Mary, Mother of God, pray for us sinners, now and at the hour of our death. Amen.
5: Hail Mary, full of grace, the Lord is with thee. Blessed art thou among women, and blessed is the fruit of thy womb, Jesus.
3: Holy Mary, Mother of God, pray for us sinners, now and at the hour of our death. Amen.
5: Hail Mary, full of grace, the Lord is with thee. Blessed art thou among women, and blessed is the fruit of thy womb, Jesus.
3: Holy Mary, Mother of God, pray for us sinners, now and at the hour of our death. Amen.
5: Hail Mary, full of grace, the Lord is with thee. Blessed art thou among women, and blessed is the fruit of thy womb, Jesus.
3: Holy Mary, Mother of God, pray for us sinners, now and at the hour of our death. Amen.
5: Hail Mary, full of grace, the Lord is with thee. Blessed art thou among women, and blessed is the fruit of thy womb, Jesus.
3: Holy Mary, Mother of God, pray for us sinners, now and at the hour of our death. Amen.
6: Hail Mary, full of grace, the Lord is with thee. Blessed art thou among women, and blessed is the fruit of thy womb, Jesus.
7: Holy Mary, Mother of God, pray for us sinners, now and at the hour of our death. Amen.
6: Hail Mary, full of grace, the Lord is with thee. Blessed art thou among women, and blessed is the fruit of thy womb, Jesus.
7: Holy Mary, Mother of God, pray for us sinners, now and at the hour of our death. Amen.
2: Glory be to the Father, and to the Son, and to the Holy Spirit.
7: As it was in the beginning, is now, and ever shall be, world without end. Amen.
4: O my Jesus, forgive us our sins. Save us from the fires of hell, and lead all souls to heaven, especially those most in need of your mercy. Hail, Holy Queen, Mother of Mercy, our life, our sweetness, and our hope. To thee do we cry, poor banished children of Eve. To thee do we send up our sighs, mourning and weeping in this valley of tears. Turn then, most gracious Advocate, thine eyes of mercy toward us. And after this our exile, show unto us the blessed fruit of thy womb, Jesus. O clement, O loving, O sweet Virgin Mary, pray for us, O Holy Mother of God,
7: that we may be made worthy of the promises of Christ.

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2: This is American Top 40, and I'm Casey Kasem. Welcome to our weekly countdown of the best-selling songs in the USA. Well, let's see. Last week's Top 40 was a really tight bunch. Only three got knocked off. Harry Nilsson's Me and My Arrow, Marvin Gaye's What's Going On, and John Lennon's Power to the People. For the three debut tunes, it's the first time on the chart for all three recording acts. And one of them starts off the countdown.
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2: Here's a group whose name is the...

Team Nassau, Part 1, done by a group called The Beginning of the End. At number 40, that was the first of three new songs in American Top 40 this week. This is Casey Kasem from Hollywood. At number 39, Diana Ross and Reach Out, I'll Be There.

0: week at number 25, this week number 38. Smokey Robinson, The Miracles, and I Don't Blame You at All. Coming up in the next quarter hour, the number one song of 5 years ago. An AT40 special by a group whose sixth number one song is now in the top 40.
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0: 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Here's a song by Chicago, second week on the charts. It's called Loaded.

She's Not Just Another Woman. Eighth day and first week on at number 36, the second of three debut songs in American Top 40. Now the number one song of exactly 5 years ago. An AT40 special by a group that has racked up a total of six number one songs in a six-year period, and that's good. Songs like Honky Tonk Woman, Ruby Tuesday, Get Off of My Cloud, Satisfaction, Brown Sugar, and this one, number one 5 years ago, Stones, Painted Black.

0: T40 special, the number one song 5 years ago today, Rolling Stones and Paint It Black. Coming up during the next 15 minutes, an AT40 special by an American recording artist who went on a concert tour in England in 1963 and had as a supporting act the Beatles.
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0: 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That's the way I've always heard it should be.

0: Charlie Simon. That's the way I've always heard it should be. At number 35, a debut song in American Top 40.
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0: 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Toast and marmalade for tea.

0: into. And toast and marmalade for tea at number 34 this week. And the countdown continues.
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number 33, Fuzz, and I Love You for All Seasons. This is Casey Kasem on American Top 40. And now the AT40 special by the recording artist who once had top billing over the Beatles. In the latter part of 1963, he was booked on a concert tour of Great Britain, starting in London, going up through Scotland, and finishing in Liverpool. His supporting act was a group of four English lads named John, Paul, George, and Ringo. The advertising poster for the tour, with his name over the Beatles, probably didn't impress him much then. But what a souvenir he's got himself now. In 1966, he had a big hit called Call Me. I call him Chris Montez.

0: an 1840 special from 1966 by Chris Montez. 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

2 to number 32, The Boys and Timothy. Let's look at the way Billboard figures the rankings each week. They get retail sales information from 100 record stores across the country. Then they run it through a data processing computer system and come up with their Hot 100 list of the week's most popular singles. Then from Billboard's list of 100, we take the top 40 and count them down for you at American Top 40. The 31st best-selling song in the nation this week is by Yvonne Elliman. It moves up 4. It's called I Don't Know How to Love Him.

from the LP Jesus Christ Superstar at number 31, Yvonne Elliman, and I Don't Know How to Love Him. Next, the man who says he's been on 1,000 chart records. He's on the West Coast in Hollywood and plays studio sessions day in and day out. His name, Paul Humphrey. On his own, with the Kool-Aid Chemists, he has the song at number 30 this week. It's moved up three, and it's called Kool-Aid.

From the West Coast, drummer Fall Humphrey and his Kool-Aid Chemist this week at number 30 and moved up three, and it's called Kool-Aid. 3 weeks ago, this song debuted at number 39, then went to 34, last week 31, now 29. It's Bobby Sherman.

0: Bobby Sherman and the Drum. This is Casey Kasem on American Top 40. We're counting them down from Hollywood. 2 big hours to go on AT40. Stay right there.
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0: Now the former number one song from a movie about the two most popular lovers the world has ever known. An AT40 special by Henry Mancini that topped the chart in 1969. Who were the lovers? Well, it wasn't Sonny and Cher or Bonnie and Clyde. Not Rhett Butler and Scarlett O'Hara. Not Mark Antony and Cleopatra. Not Popeye and...

0: wasn't Liz and Richard, not Frankie and Johnny, not David and Julie. It was Romeo and Juliet. And this was Henry Mancini's version of the love theme from the movie about the two most famous lovers the world has ever known. An AT40 special.
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0: 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My name's Casey Kasem, and this is American Top 40, where once every week we try to give you an overall picture of the best-selling songs in our 50 states.
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0: Up four notches from last week, here's Jim.

debuted last week at number 32, now number 28. That's Jerry Reed, and when you're hot, you're hot. From the Great Lakes to the Rio Grande, you hear the nation's top hits every week at this time on 1840. My name's Casey Kasem, and the countdown continues with the 27th best-selling song in the nation this week, Matthew's Southern Comfort, Woodstock.

0: 27, down four notches this week from England, Matthews, Southern Comfort, and Woodstock. Coming up in the next 10 minutes, a current hit about a subject that's as purely American as cowboys, even more so. But the first time the song was a hit, 3 years ago, it was sung by an Englishman who had never even visited the United States.
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0: 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At number 26, same position as last week, Shy Lights. 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

Shylocks. And for God's sake, give more power to the people. 26, same position as last week. Now the current hit about a subject that's even more American than cowboys. It was a hit 3 years ago by an Englishman who had never been to America. That was Don Farden. And his version got up to number 20 on our charts. The version that's now on the charts at number 25 is by a group whose leader's name is almost as American as the people they're singing about. Here's Paul Revere and the Raiders, an Indian reservation.

0: Last week, 38. Now, 25. Up 13 notches. The Raiders and Indian Reservation. This is Casey, and the countdown rolls on.
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0: Every week at this time, we count down the 40 top tunes in the country. My name's Casey, and we're up to number 24 in our countdown. The song's been on the charts for 11 weeks. The Bell.

24. From Canada, the Bells and Stay a While. This is Casey Kasem, and you're hearing the hottest hits in America as the countdown continues. Here's the chart action on this. 5 weeks ago, debuted at 33. Went to 30, 27, 26. Last week, 24. That's right. This week, 23. Brenda.

0: That moved up one position this week to number 23. Brenda and the Tabulations and Right on the Tip of My Tongue. Coming up, a song by a group that's been in a tie with Creedence Clearwater Revival for having most consecutive gold albums among American rock groups. We'll hear a current hit from the LP that puts them ahead in the next quarter hour.
1: KC's Coast to Coast.
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15: This group's first hit record was number one for 5 weeks earlier this year. This one is headed in that direction, debuted at number 39 last week. Biggest moving record on the charts this week. At number 22, The Osmonds, Double Lovin'.

up 17 notches this week to number 22, The Osmonds and Double Lovin'. You're listening to the most listened to songs in the USA. My name's Casey Kasem. This is American Top 40. And this song debuted 2 weeks ago at 40. Last week, 27. This week, 21. The Supremes, Nathan Jones.

0: 6 points this week to number 21 in the third week on the charts. The Supremes and Nathan Jones.
1: Number 20.
0: 3 weeks ago, it debuted at 32, went to 29. Last week, 22. Now number 20, Wilson Vick.

Wilson Pickett and Don't Knock My Love, Part 1. 20 this week, up two notches. Now a hit by the Recording Act that has just set a new record for most consecutive gold albums by any American rock group. They've been in a tie with Creedence Clearwater Revival, both of them having racked up 6 straight gold records for million-dollar selling albums without a miss. But their latest LP, L.A. Woman, has just become a million seller. And it establishes a new record for American rock groups at 7 gold LPs in a row. Their current hit single is from that album. It's number 19 in our countdown. Here are the Doors, and the hit song is called Lover Madly.

0: Love Her Madly, The Doors, at number 19 this week. It drops 7 notches on the charts. Next, we'll hear Bread and If.
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15: This song debuted on American Top 40 at number 39 9 weeks ago. Got as high as number 4 3 weeks ago. And then went to number 9, last week 13, this week 18. It's Bread and If.

Chick-a-boom, chick-a-boom, number 17, down 7 notches this week, Daddy Dewdrop. From the Gulf of Mexico to the Gulf of Alaska, you hear the nation's biggest hits every week at this time on AT40. My name's Casey Kasem, and we're at number 16, a song that's been in that position for the third consecutive week now. Richie Havens, Here Comes the Sun.

0: Holding on, number 16, third consecutive week, Richie Havens and Here Comes the Sun. This is Casey Kasem on American Top 40.
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0: 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Here are the Cornelius Brothers and Sister Rose. They're from Miami, and their hit, Freedom.

0: the fourth week on American Top 40 for this song and up four over last week at number 15, Cornelius Brothers and Sister Rose and Treat Her Like a Lady. That wraps up the second hour of American Top 40 with the top 14 tunes in the USA coming right at you. Stay right there.
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0: Now our AT40 special by the girl who has more gold albums than any other female recording artist. She's the superstar who used to sit on her doorstep in Brooklyn when she was a teenager and daydream, like a lot of kids, about being a star. Well, not many dreams like that come true, but hers did. Her first big national exposure was on the Dinah Shore Show. She sang Happy Days Are Here Again, like we'd never heard it sung before, and went on to become the biggest female super entertainer of the past decade. She starred in Broadway musicals, motion pictures, and television specials, and has more gold LPs, 7 of them, than any other woman in pop music history. With her biggest single from 1964, here's Barbara Streisand.

0: An 1840 special by the woman who has more gold albums than any other female recording artist. People, Barbara Streisand.
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0: We move into the third hour now of American Top 40. I'm Casey Kasem, and we've got the 14 most popular songs in the nation yet to go, and the countdown continues.
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0: From the rock opera Jesus Christ Superstar, this is the song of Judas Iscariot, the disciple who betrayed Jesus for 30 pieces of silver. He was a complex man, and you can't just write him off as a guy whose loyalty could be bought for a few dollars. The turnings of his mind are fascinating as he tries to rationalize and justify his treachery. And his feelings of guilt come out as he tries to put the blame for his betrayal

superstar, Murray Head with the Trinidad Singers at number 14 again this week. This is Casey Kasem. We're counting down the hits the way they're ranked on Billboard's national charts. We're up to number 13. This one moved up two this week. Helen Reddy and another song from Jesus Christ Superstar, the rock opera, I Don't Know How to Love Him.

0: number 13 this week in American Top 40. Coming up in the next 10 minutes, the third consecutive hit by the group whose lead singer is primarily an actor and whose face is on the covers of half a dozen different magazines every month.
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0: Hollywood, this is Casey Kasem, and the countdown doesn't stop until we get to number one. At number 12 this week, down six positions, it's Ocean from Canada, and the song, Put Your Hand in the Hand.

Down 6 positions this week to number 12, it's Ocean and Put Your Hand in the Hand. This is Casey and the countdown continues. Now the hit by the group whose lead singer is primarily an actor. It's a group that's already had 3 smash singles since they started recording together last fall. But their lead singer's primary interest and training was not as a singer. As an actor, he'd appeared on TV in Marcus Welby, M.D., Medical Center, Ironside, the FBI, Adam 12, Mod Squad, The Survivors, and Bonanza. But he doesn't do those shows anymore. He's got his own series to worry about. At number 11 this week, here's David Cassidy with the Partridge Family. And I'll meet you halfway.

0: meet you halfway. The Partridge Family at number 11, up seven notches this week on American Top 40.
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12: This is Casey in the Countdown Control.

man from Florida who calls himself Lobo. Me and You and a Dog Named Boo. Number 10 this week. Next, one of the hottest records on the chart. 2 weeks ago, this debuted at 38. Last week, moved up to 21. This week, all the way up to number 9. Carole King, It's Too Late.

0: Down five positions this week to number eight, the Jackson 5, and Never Can Say Goodbye Girl. You know, for 10 years, Connie Francis has held the record among female vocalists for most gold records. In the next quarter hour, we'll hear a current hit that has become the 10th million seller for the girl who has now tied Connie's record.
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13-year-old Donny Osmond, Sweet and Innocent. This week it moves up one to number 7. Well, 10 years ago, Connie Francis received a gold record for her 10th million-selling single. 10 gold singles. That's a lot. And it's more than any other female vocalist has had before or since, until now. The next song in our countdown has just been certified as a million seller. And it becomes the 10th gold record that this artist has earned, which puts her in a tie with Connie for most gold singles by a girl. And chances are she'll have number 11 within the year. At number 6 this week, here's the record-tying record by Aretha Franklin.

up one position this week to number 6. Aretha Franklin, Bridge Over Troubled Water. 3 hours once a week with American Top 40. And you know where your favorite songs are in the national music scene. My name's Casey Kasem, on with the countdown. And the song at number 5 this week moved up 6 notches. The Carpenters, Rainy Days and Mondays.

0: Number four this week, Ringo Starr, It Don't Come Easy. Coming up in the next quarter hour, a current hit by a rock group that makes $400,000 a month, working weekends only. It's easy when your latest single spends 6 weeks at number one.
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2: 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America.

up one position. At number three this week, the number one soul song in America, The Honeycomb and One Ads. This is Casey on American Top 40. And now the current hit by the group that makes $400,000 a month, working part-time. That's how much they grossed from concert appearances during the month of April. And they worked only on weekends. The cities they played on that tour were Providence, Rhode Island, Boston, Omaha, Anaheim, Evansville, Indiana, Oxford, Ohio, Chicago, Orlando, College Station, Texas, the University of Maryland, and Charleston, West Virginia. Some of you probably caught their show. And that was just about the time their current hit was climbing into the number one spot in the charts, where it stayed for 6 weeks. Right now it's at number two for the second week in a row. Here's Three Dog Night.

number 2, Three Dog Night and Joy to the World. This is Casey Kasem on American Top 40, and it's time now for the most popular song in the USA. It's from an album that's been number 1 on the LP charts for 3 weeks in a row. And it's the 6th number 1 song that this group has had. Now, for the 2nd consecutive week, here's the number 1 song in the nation, Brown Sugar by the Rolling Stones.

0: Number one for the second consecutive week, the Rolling Stones and Brown Sugar. You've just heard the 40 biggest selling hits in the USA this past week on American Top 40. My name's Casey Kasem, and we do our countdown every week at this time. Our list of the top 40 comes from Billboard's weekly tabulation of the country's most popular songs, compiled from retail record sales. AT40 is produced and furnished by Watermark Incorporated. My writer-producer is Don Bustani, and we tape the show here in Hollywood. Hope you'll join me next week, and we'll do it again. Till then, keep your feet in the ground and keep reaching for the stars.
1: 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Special thanks to Kalila Dawkins, Rob Durkee, Pete Battistini, Scott Lakefield, Mike Savage, Michael Cross, Dave Nunez, and of course, the legend where the countdown began, Casey Kasem. I'm Larry Morgan. 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

0: Easy 99.1. Apparently, simply saying I can't make it just isn't cutting it anymore. So people are getting creative with their excuses for saying no to late night plans. A new survey found plenty of people admit to using fake emergencies to dodge nighttime events, especially once bedtime starts sounding better than bar time. Their excuse ranges from sudden family emergencies to over-the-top excuses like, I've been arrested. The reason is simple, sleep. Most people start prioritizing rest in their early 30s and are quick to bail on anything that kicks off after 9 p.m. That is definitely true. Remember back in the younger days, yeah, 10 o'clock was when you went out. 10 o'clock, it's bedtime now. Forecast next, Easy 99.
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8: A wind advisory will begin this morning and last until 8 this evening. Some of the gust out of the north and northeast may hit 50 or 55 miles per hour. There will also be some areas of fog early and some showers popping up through the afternoon with a high of 57. Rain is this evening, then clearing overnight with a low of 43. A few showers tomorrow with a high of 69 and rain on Monday with a high in the low 60s. I'm Jeff Marr at the Weather Channel.
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Z99.1, Foreigner from the Record Vault. It is Kevin Cronin, 70s and 80s weekend on this Saturday. 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

0: them and much more with me, Barry Scott, on the Lost 45s, records you never thought you'd hear again. 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
1: Easy 99.1, just a bit after 10 o'clock. Good morning, it's Kevin Cronin on this 70s and 80s weekend. You're the OJ.

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0: Easy 99.1. Gen Z isn't using credit cards for perks. They're depending on them for everyday living expenses. According to new FICO data, more than a quarter of Gen Z adults opened at least one new credit card in the past year, more than any other generation. And it's not about travel points. It's about survival. They're using credit cards for things like rent, utilities, and student loan repayments. And this high use of credit cards is hitting the credit scores. Gen Z is carrying high balances, and they're more likely to see big credit score drops than older generations. Bottom line, Gen Z knows credit matters, but with rising costs and limited financial know-how, they're learning the hard way that relying on plastic can backfire fast, and it sure can. Forecast coming up next. More feel-good favorites, Easy 99.1.
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6: A wind advisory will begin this morning and last until 8 this evening. Some of the gusts out of the north and northeast may hit 50 or 55 miles per hour. There'll also be some areas of fog early and some showers popping up through the afternoon with a high of 57. Rain is this evening, then clearing overnight with a low of 43. A few showers tomorrow, the high of 69, and rain on Monday with a high in the low 60s. I'm Jeff Maher at the Weather Channel.
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0: Easy 99.1. You've heard all the reports about local news dying out, but it seems younger people might just save it. Seems that even though the younger people live on social media, when it comes to actual effects and things that affect their lives, they lean into local news. The reason national headlines can feel overwhelming and distant. Local news, on the other hand, answers the questions young people really care about. What's happening where I live? Things like rent hikes, transit changes, and school decisions are things that shape people's daily lives. And for young adults, it's more relatable and useful than doom-scrolling crises all around the world. So maybe local news, obviously still a place for it. And the young people know that. 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Family
1: run. Coming soon to Plymouth Memorial Auditorium. 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Then on September 5th, Justin Hayward brings the Story in Your Eyes Tour, featuring one of the most distinctive voices in rock music and the legendary driving force behind the Moody Blues. 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
4: A wind advisory will begin this morning and last until 8 this evening. Some of the gusts out of the north and northeast may hit 50 or 55 miles per hour. There'll also be some areas of fog early and some showers popping up through the afternoon with a high of 57. Rain is this evening, then clearing overnight with a low of 43. A few showers tomorrow, the high of 69, and rain on Monday with a high in the low 60s. I'm Jeff Maher at the Weather Channel.
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3: 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We've got tickets to see Roxette and Taylor Dane. 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We're going to be here live until 1. Like I said, they're going to be open until 5 today. 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

Easy 99.1, Saturday afternoon, just after noon. It is Kevin Cronin. 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

0: EZ99.1, move over Vegas. There's a new Sin City in America. According to a new study from PokerTube.com, New York City is the most sinful city in the U.S., knocking Las Vegas off the top spot. Researchers ranked 200 cities on things like nightlife, dating, drinking habits, and more. And New York stood out thanks to its massive number of bars, clubs, and single residents. The Big Apple scored 8.85 out of 10, just ahead of Phoenix and Miami, while Las Vegas landed way down at number 7. So here's a list in top 5, New York, Phoenix, Miami, Houston, Dallas. And again, Vegas way down at number 7. So Vegas taking a dive there as far as Sin City is concerned. Maybe New York move over Big Apple. Forecast next. More feel-good favorites. 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
7: A wind advisory will begin this morning and last until 8 this evening. Some of the gust out of the north and northeast may hit 50 or 55 miles per hour. There'll also be some areas of fog early and some showers popping up through the afternoon with a high of 57. Rain is this evening, then clearing overnight with a low of 43. A few showers tomorrow, the high of 69, and rain on Monday with a high in the low 60s. I'm Jeff Maher at the Weather Channel.
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It is Kevin Cronin, Saturday afternoon. 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
6: A wind advisory will begin this morning and last until 8 this evening. Some of the gusts out of the north and northeast may hit 50 or 55 miles per hour. There will also be some areas of fog early and some showers popping up through the afternoon with a high of 57. Rain is this evening, then clearing overnight with a low of 43. A few showers tomorrow with a high of 69, and rain on Monday with a high in the low 60s. I'm Jeff Marr at the Weather Channel.
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Easy 99.1, it's Kevin Cronin. I am out of here for this Saturday. I will talk to you Monday at 2 o'clock. You enjoy the rest of your weekend. Make it a good one.

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Rod Stewart bringing us into the 2 o'clock hour. It's a 70s and 80s weekend, easy 99.1. Steve Mason with you on a Saturday afternoon. I brought the lousy weather with me today. Hope you're inside and dry and safe. And hope you're going to enjoy the musical memories we play for you this afternoon till 7 o'clock. Here comes Thelma Houston.

He's our favorite musical gem. It's Neil Diamond, Easy 99.1. 70s and 80s weekend. Coming up in 10 minutes, 2:25. Celebrity birthdays. We'll see who's blowing out the candles on May 30th. One of our birthday folks is a 21st century Red Sox legend. 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

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Celebrity birthdays today, here we go, on May 30th. If you're blowing out the candles today, happy birthday to you. And many, many, many more as you celebrate today. Here's who joins you on the celebrity list. Actor Jake Short is 29 years young today, best known for his work on the Disney Channel when he was a child actor, a teenager, was in multiple sitcoms on Disney, like Lab Rats and Ant Farm. He's 29 today. Manny Ramirez is having a birthday today, 54 years young, two-time World Series champion with the Red Sox, 2004-2007, often unpredictable, never boring. Manny was a piece of work, wasn't he? 555 career home runs, not a Hall of Famer yet because of some of his on and off field antics and a couple of late career drug suspensions preventing him so far from getting into Cooperstown, but he's 555 home runs, that's a bunch. Manny is 54 today, a two-time champ with the Sox. Country music Hall of Famer Wynonna Judd is 62 years young today, half of course, the Judds with her mom, Naomi, her late mom, Naomi. Wynonna's still performing. She's in Washington State this weekend, doing a couple of concerts at the Gorge Amphitheater with Belinda Carlisle. It's a pretty good double bill. And Ted McGinley's having a birthday today. 69 years young. Jefferson Darcy from Married with Children. Ted McGinley joined a whole bunch of sitcoms kind of late in their

0: histories. He was a late addition to Happy Days and Married with Children and came onto the Love Boat during the end of that show's run. The joke used to be that when Ted McGinley came onto your sitcom, that it was on life support. He's 69 years old today, TV and film veteran actor Ted McGinley. All right, let's take a time out. The forecast is next. Not that you want to hear it, but we'll bring it to you after we pay some bills. Easy 99.1.
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0: What a day today. 49 degrees when I was driving to work earlier. 2 days away from June. 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Here's the forecast from the Weather Channel. Umbrellas handy, please.
9: Got that wind advisory. Gust easily could top 50 miles per hour, and stronger gusts possible around the Cape where there is a high wind warning. Showers, patchy fog, temperatures fall to the upper 40s. Tonight, gradual clearing late, stray showers early, overnight low 44. Sunday, increasing clouds, stray showers for the afternoon, high 68. Scatter showers possible for Monday. Jeff Eno at the Weather Channel.
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Australia in the house, Little River Band from the Vault, Easy 99.1. Barry Scott's here tomorrow night, 6 to 9 p.m. He'll close the month of May with a great Lost 45s program. He'll preview it in 10 minutes.

0: Catch them and much more with me, Barry Scott, on the Lost 45s, records you never thought you'd hear again. 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I need a little
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It's the Eurythmics, and we are into the 3 o'clock hour. 70s and 80s weekend, easy, 99.1. Steve Mason on your Saturday. You have a lot of radio choices this weekend. You pick the 70s and 80s weekend. Thank you.

0: Easy 99.1, 70s and 80s weekend. Heaven in Your Eyes from Loverboy. Top Gun turns 40 this year, and that was the Canadian rock band's contribution to the Top Gun soundtrack. And what a powerful soundtrack that was. A lot of great songs on the Top Gun soundtrack album. Loverboy had a nice little run in the 80s from 80 to 87. It's about a 7 or 8 year span. They had 9 top 40 singles on the American Billboard charts. So they did, they had a nice little decade there. They did very well for themselves. It's Steve Mason on your Saturday, on your soggy Saturday. Glad you're here. Glad you're, tuned in and, hunkered down for the rest of the afternoon. Just a good day to stay in and listen to the music because, you know, we don't watch out there where it's wet and wild and crazy. Hard to believe it's 2 days until June, and this is the weather we're having today. But we shall see if improvements on the way. We've got a forecast for you next. And in the next half hour, we've got, let's see, who have we got coming up? We've got Mellencamp coming up. We've got one from Kenny Loggins coming up, and a vault song from the Beach Boys, all on the way. If you stick around, you'll hear it. Easy 99.1, 70s and 80s weekend. Good afternoon to you.
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0: 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It's a wet one, the forecast from the Weather Channel.
6: Got that wind advisory. Gust easily could top 50 miles per hour, and stronger gusts possible around the Cape, where there is a high wind warning. Showers, patchy fog, temperatures fall to the upper 40s. Tonight, gradual clearing late, stray showers early, overnight low 44. Sunday, increasing clouds, stray showers for the afternoon, high 68. Scatter showers possible for Monday. Jeff Eno at the Weather Channel.
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Yes, a plug for the old hair gel there at the end. Easy 99.1. Buffett, of course. It's the 70s and 80s weekend. Our vault song of the hour comes from the Beach Boys. It's next after Peter Gabriel climbs up atop Salisbury Hill here. Easy 99.1.

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Beach Boys released that in 76, their tribute to Chuck Berry, who had done that a couple decades earlier. Easy 99.1. There's your Vault Song of the Hour. We play one every hour, a song that you might not have heard in a real, real long time. 70s and 80s weekend. Let's go back to the early 80s here for, well, he was a cougar when he recorded this. He was John Cougar. John Mellencamp and Hurt So Good.

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Now, the boss made a pit stop in Boston earlier this week. Springsteen, easy 99.1. Red Sox, just getting started in Cleveland this afternoon. What ways will they find to lose today? I don't know. If they go belly up today, maybe they can put Fogarty out in center field. He's got his glove and his spikes. He's ready to go. Easy 99.1.

0: A song that spent about 20% of 1981 as a number one single, 10 straight weeks for Olivia. Physical was number one in 81. Easy 99.1, 425 with Steve Mason. It's a 70s and 80s weekend. Well, this made news yesterday and this weekend, and some of you are going to hear this and say, oh, too bad. And some of you are going to hear this and say, gee, what took so long? 92-year-old Frankie Valli announcing yesterday that he is canceling the remainder of his shows this year due to health concerns. The announcement came over an Instagram post. The music legend, age 92, says, I'm so sorry to disappoint the folks who have purchased tickets to my shows, but I have decided to take the rest of the year off from touring to focus on my health. I'm looking forward to getting healthy and seeing you all again soon. Thank you all for your good wishes. Speaking to Variety magazine, Valley's representatives say that the decision was made primarily so that folks could get their money back. Promoters want to prolong things and not give people their money back, rep told Variety, but Frankie needs to not keep rescheduling these shows. He realized he needed to take a break and get his health in order, and that's the true issue. He wants to get better without prolonging through the rescheduling process the pain of people who've bought these tickets. So those folks can now just get a refund and not hang on to them and hang on to them. One of the shows affected is an October date, October 25th, I believe it was. He was going to be at the Chevalier Theater in Medford, but that has here in Mass, but that has been scrapped now. So we wish Frankie Valli well. He has not ruled out a return to the stage, and we will just we will see what happens. We take a break, and after we pay some bills, a classic from the 70s, from Frankie Valli, that and a lot more here on Easy 99.1.
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0: 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Not that you want to hear the forecast from the Weather Channel, but here it is.
7: Got that wind advisory. Gust easily could top 50 miles per hour and stronger gusts possible around the Cape where there is a high wind warning. Showers, patchy fog, temperatures fall to the upper 40s. Tonight, gradual clearing late, stray showers early, overnight low 44. Sunday, increasing clouds, stray showers for the afternoon, high 68. Scatter showers possible for Monday. Jeff Eno at the Weather Channel.
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The pairing there of Medley and Warns, Easy 99.1. Well, earlier we heard from Frankie Valli, who was born Francesco Castelluccio. This guy was born in 1942, John Ramostella. Here's Johnny Rivers.

Andy Kim belting it out from the vault. Easy 99.1. Good luck tonight with Powerball. It's $172 million this evening. Twice that amount of money Tuesday night in Mega Millions. No one hit that last night.

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Grammy and Oscar winning artist Christopher Cross. 5 o'clock hour, Easy 99.1. It's a 70s and 80s weekend. Steve Mason here till 7. We're slaving behind a hot microphone so you don't have to this afternoon on a soggy Saturday. Here comes Fleetwood Mac.

Well, he never tells us if those are coach or first class, but Eddie Money, Easy 99.1, 70s and 80s weekend. Coming up in about 10 minutes, something mysterious happened in South Carolina yesterday.

0: One of the great synthesizer riffs in rock and roll there. Van Halen and Jump. 70s and 80s weekend to easy 99.1, 525 with Steve Mason on your Saturday. Well, something in Columbia, South Carolina the other day made a lot of folks jump. Folks and animals and everybody. We said a little while ago this was Friday. This actually happened Thursday afternoon. They spent yesterday trying to figure out what this was. A sonic boom type noise was heard in the greater Columbia, South Carolina area Thursday afternoon at about 5:24 p.m. Now, there are many possible explanations for this, but everybody seems to be saying, no, this wasn't it, that wasn't it. Apparently, there is a Shaw Air Force Base about 40 miles from Columbia, South Carolina, in Sumter, South Carolina, and they said all air activity had ceased by 5 o'clock that afternoon, so they're ruling, they don't think it was an airplane sonic boom. The Richland County Sheriff's Department says it does not seem to think that it was a terrorist attack. We have not been notified of any causes. If we did receive any information that it was a law enforcement issue, we would provide updates. NASA has ruled out a meteor strike. They say we can confirm it was not caused by a meteor. And the U.S. Geological Survey says it was not an earthquake either. So the plot thickens. What was it? Now, we're going to play this audio for you. This is the noise in question. And this is from a surveillance camera at the Frisky Business Dog Kennel in South Carolina. Listen to the noise, and then listen to the dogs go crazy. Here it is. It kind of sounds like a bomb going off or something, but they don't. They still don't know what it is. File it under strange happenings because they're still trying to figure it out. All right, we'll be back. Forecast is on the way. Easy 99.1.
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6: Got that wind advisory. Gust easily could top 50 miles per hour, and stronger gusts possible around the Cape where there is a high wind warning. Showers, patchy fog, temperatures fall to the upper 40s. Tonight, gradual clearing late, stray showers early, overnight low 44. Sunday, increasing clouds, stray showers for the afternoon, high 68. Scatter showers possible for Monday. Jeff Eno at the Weather Channel.
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0: 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Ooh, gotcha.

How can you not love a song that starts with Ooga Chaga? It's Blues Swede there. Easy 99.1. Coming up next, our vault song of the hour, and Paul McCartney apologizes to a relative. That's next.

McCartney and Wings from the Vault, Easy 99.1. 70s and 80s weekend. Like to buy a vowel. Ryan, I'd like to buy an A. There's a whole bunch of them in Bananarama. It's cruel summer.

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Proudly representing San Francisco, Huey in the News. We're into the 6 o'clock hour on a 70s and 80s weekend. Easy 99.1. Steve Mason, thanks for listening, everybody. Appreciate you being on board.

0: Giving you the benefit, that's Pebbles, 70s and 80s weekend, easy, 99.1, 625 with Steve Mason. We've got Saturday Night Vibes coming up at 7 o'clock. More great music on the way, starting at the top of the hour, Saturday Night Vibes with Billy. And it's right here on Easy 99.1. Stick around. Tomorrow night, this is cool. We only get a blue moon, two full moons in the same month. It only happens about the way the calendar falls. I guess it only happens once about every 2.5 years. We have a full moon, which will be a blue moon, tomorrow night, because we had one first couple of days of May. Hopefully the weather cooperates tomorrow night. We can get a good look at this, because it won't be around for another another couple of years after tomorrow night. Let's take a break, and it looks like there is some improvement in the weather for tomorrow, so fingers crossed, because today was kind of icky. The forecast is next. Easy 99.1.
1: 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I feel like we should be there by now.
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7: Got that wind advisory. Gust easily could top 50 miles per hour, and stronger gusts possible around the Cape, where there is a high wind warning. Showers, patchy fog, temperatures fall to the upper 40s. Tonight, gradual clearing late, stray showers early, overnight low 44. Sunday, increasing clouds, stray showers for the afternoon, high 68. Scatter showers possible for Monday. Jeff Eno at the Weather Channel.
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1: What?
0: He's Billy Teed. Hi, Billy.
1: What's going on?
0: How are you?
1: I'm good. How are you?
0: Is it still raining out? Tell me no.
1: No, it's not raining Plymouth, but on Cape Cod, it was like a hurricane down there.
0: When? Earlier this afternoon? Really?
1: Yeah, I mean, I got leaves all over my deck. Trees down and all kinds of stuff.
0: I stop raking in like November. And that's it. Whatever, if something else blows around after that, too bad.
1: Yeah,
0: we'll get to you next year. Now it's mowing time.
1: Right.
0: Yeah.
1: And how's the lawn looking?
0: Yeah.
1: I'm not a gardener, so yeah.
0: No, me neither. But we got some rain this week, and the grass just suddenly went.
1: I said that to my my landscaper. I said, "What are we doing here? Because I'm going to need you here like once a week." It went up like crazy.
0: Chop chop. Let's go.
1: Let's get it done.
0: Let's get it done. You ready to go?
1: I'm ready to go.
0: All right. He's in the bullpen. He's warming up. He's throwing his last few pitches, and he's on his way.
1: As long as I'm better than the freaking Sox, right? Oh, now.
0: They're winning. Don't jinx it. So far, so good. Thanks, Billy. Billy Teed's up next. It's Saturday Night Vibes for you. Billy starts at 7 right here on Easy 99.1. It's Steve Mason for the 70s and 80s weekend. Catch you next weekend. It'll be June. Wow. Good night. Here's Natalie Cole. Yeah, wow.

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Easy 99.1 Saturday night vibes. I've got all kinds of people coming. And I just love talking to people. 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Just making sure that you're having a good night. And let me see here. Oh, another request. Goodness. Crystal Waters, Easy 99.1.

Oh, yeah, Aretha. All over that. Who's Zoomin' Who? Easy 99.1, Saturday Night Vibes. I'm loving all the texts coming in. I'm sorry I was out last week. I literally was in my bed.

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0: 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I love doing this show. It is the Saturday Night Vibes. 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I've got literally people calling in, texting in, checking in. Let me know how you're doing tonight. Oh, this is a good one. And Rob Bass, we lost him. Terrible. Just so early. Anyway, we'll turn this on. Easy 99.1.
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You gotta love that song. I mean, honestly, that is just fact. John B., Babyface. Anyway, I want to say hi to Amanda in Quincy. She's like, I gotta hear some Spice. I got Spice for you. And I was actually born in Quincy. So, I mean, that's like my city. Easy 99.1.

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